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0: our services across television print radio and digital will be restored progressively as we complete the necessary operational arrangements. Also wakuru, nyawe nkwagala, nyawe ngagala tujje. 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We appreciate the patience and understanding shown

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7: An accident at Mabuka village, Bugana parish, Bukana sub county, Namayingo district, where illegal miners in that area discovered that there was a gold ore deposit. They started the mining and the pit buried about 10 people. We managed to rescue about 5 who were alive. As we are speaking, we have retrieved about 4 bodies of people who are from different districts of Uganda. Efforts to retrieve one more body are still on. This has been an effort by Mineral Police of Eastern Uganda, Ministry of Energy, and individuals like Jackson Mayanja, Katisime Julius of Consolidated Precious Arm, CEO of Ugazim, and many other good Samaritans who came in and gave financial assistance, knowledge of how to retrieve the bodies, and some other assistance support.
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7: The site was closed. There was no static deployment of either police or army to keep that place safe from sneakers. Miners whom I cannot call artisanal miners, they are illegal miners. They kept on sneaking and entering those open pits which were not covered. That is how it so happened, because they sneaked into the pits and they were buried. Because there was no control, there were no safety measures. So what we have decided as Mineral Police, under instructions of the Commandant, Police of Minerals Protection Unit, that we deploy and we open up a detach at the place.
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9: The sub-county registers were tampering with the registers. We are going to take action on them and we already removed them. We use other people to register. So we caution the public and our officials next time to do the work in the interest of the electoral commission and also not to be tampered with to make us repeat things which we could have already done. We have a lot of work to do and we had to repeat elections today, yet we are having nominations on the 3rd for parish and we need the committees to participate in the nominations. It is only one sub-county, that is the one sub-county supervisor and his what? Three parish supervisors in Buhehe. And it's not only them, the people who are registering, those are the village registration officers, and we have already dismissed them.
0: Wabula ye Andrew Ogema omu ku bagobeddwa nga yabadde supervisor atwala eggombolola ey'e Buhehe. 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
10: Sub-county supervisor, they gave me the register books. When I came at the place, they gave me a seat. Then after sitting, I saw a crowd of people coming. Then they grabbed the books from me. I left them the book. When I've come, I've tried to explain to those people who were there that I was the new registrar who was brought to register the people. The security personnel, they have forced me to leave the place immediately. I've also accepted. That's why I was doing that, going.
0: era mungeri yemune registrar manyidwa nga Francis Egesa omuku bali bakolera ku kyale kimanyidwa nga Sibona ono naye yewozezzaako n'ategeeza nti babalangibwa bwemage okusindikirizibwa okuva ku mulimu guno naye nga tebalina nsobi yonna bwati omukulu ono naye nga alambulula
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3: 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I'm going to go. So I'm very happy to be a winner. Rock Boom Oye.
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7: 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The Weekly News Roundup, this Sunday. 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
4: Distinguished cultural leaders, all the people of Uganda, on behalf of the government of the Republic of Uganda and the entire nation, I wish to congratulate Your Majesty, the Kabaka of Uganda, Ronald Muwenda Mutebi II, upon the 33rd coronation anniversary. Thank you for the invitation you accorded me to preside over this momentous occasion. I wish to thank God for the 33 years of your reign since your historical coronation at the Nagarabi Budo in 1993. 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
2: We have already been formally notified of the impending termination of UNSOS, which has naturally triggered a series of consultations and meetings to identify diplomatic and political responses to this situation. In addition, we have received indications that one of the major partners, which is the United States, will not support the United Nations Security Council's renewal of the OSO mandate if it continues to include UNSOS support. This reality compels us as troop contributing countries and partners in the mission to seriously consider alternative arrangements to sustain support for the mission beyond December 2026. I must also note that UNSOS has already reduced its support to OSOM and UNGU by 25% already, even before we were notified about the impending termination.
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2: As chiefs of defense forces, we are responsible for providing clear military guidance and strategic direction at a time when the mission environment is changing. It is therefore important that we approach these discussions with frankness, openness, and a shared sense of purpose. The future of our mission and the sacrifice and progress we have all made together in Somalia depend on the quality of the the decisions we make at moments like this. We shall also prepare a CDF report for presentation to the ministers of defense of the troop contributing countries, who will meet tomorrow, for their further consideration ahead of the 15th extraordinary summit of troop contributing countries under AUSOM, scheduled for 31st July 2026 here at Speke Resort Munyonyo, Kampala. This makes our deliberations today even more important because the positions we develop here will inform the political and strategic decisions that our heads of state will make. Once again, I warmly welcome you all to Kampala. I thank you for your commitment to this mission and for your continued dedication to the cause of peace and stability in Somalia and the wider region. I wish all of us fruitful deliberations. Thank you very much.
0: Ibetuvayo akachiko kebyokulonda mugwanga lefe Uganda aka kulemberwa omukungu Simon Byawo kama kavude ne kavumirida abo abenyigide mu muvio ejo ayerekedde mukulonda basentebe abo buchiko embere ne 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
2: Honorable Chairperson of the Commission, where are the commissioners?
3: Mr. Chairman, the members of the Commission are not here. Mr. Chairman, there is no way to sugarcoat this.
2: Absolutely.
3: There has been a rebellion.
2: A rebellion?
3: A rebellion at the Commission. It has, for a long time, it has escalated. It escalated in the media spaces, including social media. It escalated to this parliament. The Right Honourable Speaker tasked the Legal and Parliamentary Affairs Committee to inquire into the standoff at the commission.
2: Colleagues, my communication was clear. I drew your attention to Article 51 of the Constitution. The Uganda Human Rights Commission is one of those constitutional commissions, very strategic, very relevant, needed. And a commission like this that caters for the interests of the country.
1: Mkulu agezako kutegeza wakachiko, ngana wakachiko agezako okumusiyebuzo. 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
2: When a committee of parliament invites, you are actually obliged to attend. We would very much want to hear from the commission. And of course, the commission is led by the chairperson. But in this case, when the chairperson appears alone and we have no information whether they were notified or not notified, we want to hear from the commission. The question I put was for purposes

0: of us making a decision. Simple. Were they aware and they boycotted, or they were not informed, then that gives us now a reason to take the next step. As simple as that.
1: I did not inform them, Mr. Chairman.
0: Okay. So under the circumstances, then in my view, we are constrained. We cannot hear from the chairperson where we invited the commission. We now, I think without wasting time, we are informing, we are going to provide space for you to appear tomorrow at the same time with the commission, a fully constituted commission. Kindly inform them.
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17: Kuburi muntu.
19: Then we met together with President Uhuru Kenyatta. Kikuyus and Luos are not enemies. It is politics that has divided them.
17: Nabuli nsonga.
20: Anybody found is a spy. His case must be dealt with the military tribunals. His case is the firing squad.
17: I,
21: Apollo Milton Obote, do solemnly swear.
17: Unuritoku tusako program. A reporter, Namutaika.
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17: but it's Sunday. We cover Sawanya. 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

0: Donald Trump atandisa agamba USA is locked and loaded and ready to go against the Islamic Republic of Iran at levels of military terror. Eh, go saga dono msajja. 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US is locked and loaded and ready to go against the Islamic Republic of Iran. 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We have just been asked by Iran. 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And other Middle Eastern countries batusabi. 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But what did tugeno kola. In that the perimeters of a deal has been agreed to. Kubanga nti waliwebe kilezi ganyiziduwa kumu deal weno. 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Murimu this would include the immediate, complete and total opening of Hormuz Strait. 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Kona kaguliwe with immediate effect. Trump. Na government and end to Iran's nuclear threat. 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Na gamanti. Based on this request. Ulokuban tusabye dua. I have agreed for the future benefit of the world. Kuro ulunji wensi obo maso. And likewise the survival. The survival of a successful and prosperous Iran. No surviving kwa Iran. But right to mukba. 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Nsazeo canceling attack. Subject to being able to rapidly make a deal. Iran mangunyo kola deal. The country of Israel. joins me in this commitment. Abaisraeli ne mukino mwe bali tebagenda kulumba. 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Bule muntu akulecha ino kula chigwe. Thank you for attention to this matter. President Donald J. Trump. Mwe bali kumpuliriza Donald J. Trump. 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
7: Then we met together with President Uhuru Kenyatta. Kikuyus and Luos are not enemies. It is politics that has divided them.
8: Anybody found is a spy, his case must be dealt with the military tribunals. His case is a firing squad.
9: I, Apollo Milton Obote, do solemnly swear.
3: Program. A reporter, Namutaika.
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2: 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The NBA's all time scoring record now belongs to LeBron James.
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3: 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The Ethiopians tried everything, but they couldn't stop him. The pride of Africa. He's roared like a lion.
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7: Bismillahi walhamdulillah wa salatu wa salamu ala rasulillah wa ala alihi wa sahbihi ajma'in. My brothers and sisters, people have a habit to blame Allah when something goes wrong. People have a habit to say, why did Allah do this to me? Why did Allah do that to these people? The reality is in the Quran, Allah Almighty says, إِنَّ اللَّهَ لَا يَظْلِمُ النَّاسَ شَيْئًا وَلَكِنَّ النَّاسَ أَنفُسَهُمْ يَظْلِمُونَ Allah does not wrong the people in any way, but the people wrong themselves. So if you take a careful look at the principle, yes, Allah is all able, all capable. Allah does what He wishes and no one questions Him. لَا يُسْأَلُ عَمَّا يَفْعَلُ وَهُمْ يُسْأَلُونَ Allah is not answerable to anyone. And we're all answerable to Allah. So He has the control, the capacity. He allows and disallows. And He stops things and lets other things happen. But Allah has given us a capacity. And He says, go, let's see what you do. It's like when you're training your child, for example, at a certain age, and you tell them, let me give you this $20. Spend it wisely, show me what you did, and come back after a month and let's see. So the child goes and after a month they come back with $30. What happened? You allowed them, you gave them, and you told them to go. But at any time you could have stopped it, blocked it, called back the money or, you know, whatever may have happened, you have the final say. But you allowed it in order to test that particular child. If the child is responsible, you will deal with that child in a certain way. If the child is irresponsible, you deal with that child in a different way. And this is why Allah Almighty speaks about the orphans in Surah An-Nisa. And Allah says, فَإِنْ أَنَسْتُمْ مِنْهُمْ رُشْدًا When you notice from them that they are responsible enough, they have matured, they know. Allah says, you test them وَابْتَلُوا الْيَتَامَى. Test these orphans when they get to the age of puberty. Why? Because you can't just give someone all the wealth that the father left behind and they're only 5 years old. They won't know what's happening. Or they're 10 years old. Even when they get to 14, 15, you can't just give the money to them. You have to test them. If you are the one in whose hands the wealth is, you have to test them and ensure that they are responsible before you then call them, call the witnesses and say, look, this is your inheritance. Here goes. We're giving it to you. Now you're old and you can take the responsibility. So Allah Almighty, He does not wrong anyone. But Allah says, you, O man, wrong yourselves. I showed you the way. وَهَدَيْنَاهُنْ نَجْدَيْنَ. Allah showed you both ways, the way of goodness and the way of evil. You were warned about the evil and you were told about the benefit of the goodness. And you were given certain instructions, do's and don'ts. Then Allah released you on earth. And He gave you a certain capacity. And He's going to call you back in a few years' time. And then you answer as to how you used the choice that Allah gave you. And Allah strictly mentions if He did not give you a choice, He's not going to ask you about it. Can I give you an example? Who were your parents? Will Allah ever ask you, why were you born to these parents? You will say, oh Allah, you the one who chose these parents, not me. Your race, your nationality, what part of the world you were born in and so on. Allah is the one who chose all of that. He's not going to ask you, why were you Zimbabwean, for example? I mean, you know what? I was born here. You made me from among those who was born here. So when Allah did not give you a choice regarding something, He will not ask you about it. I give you another very practical example. Say you're driving carefully according to the rules and regulations and a tire bursts of an oncoming person who was reckless and, for example, sorry, I just mentioned reckless driving and someone just rolled in. But nonetheless, that was not reckless, it was just a loud sound, mashallah, coincidence. Nonetheless, my brothers, my sisters, the reality is if that person knocked into you and you happened to be injured or to die or someone died, is Allah going to ask you, why did you do this? You say, oh Allah, I didn't do it. I was driving according to the capacity, according to the rules, according to the best of my ability. And this happened without me actually having a say in it. So Allah doesn't ask you, but Allah will ask the other party, why were you reckless? Why were you doing this and why were you doing that? Subhanallah. Because if you were irresponsible, you have to answer to Allah. But if you were doing your thing according to what Allah wanted, you have nothing to worry about. And inshallah, things are going good. So the reason I mentioned this today in this very short Jumu'ah talk is because I am hearing more and more people saying, why is Allah doing this in the Middle East or in other countries? My brother, my sister, man is doing this. Allah has given you the responsibility and we are not fulfilling the responsibility. When one person steals, you can't come and say, Allah stole. Allah did not do that. The thug is the one who stole. When one person commits murder, or when one person goes and occupy the land, it's not Allah who did that. Allah may have let it be, but there is a day of judgment that is going to be when justice shall be served. Ultimately, Allah says, I put you on earth. I told you the do's and the don'ts, and you did all the don'ts. So now there is punishment. In the hereafter, the justice requires that Allah Almighty serve those who deserve a punishment, that punishment. But if the sin is committed between you and Allah, someone has a weakness, they committed adultery or they drank alcohol or, for example, they might have gambled something, that's between them and Allah. Allah might choose to forgive them, maybe, if they have sought forgiveness or through Allah's mercy. But when you wrong another person, guess what? You are at the mercy of Allah indeed, but also that particular person. And this is why we say, watch out when it comes to other people, treat them well. The biggest contingent of people who will enter paradise will be two categories. One of them is those with good character and conduct. Did you ever know that? People will enter good character and conduct. The Prophet, peace be upon him, says, those who will be with me on the day of judgment and in the hereafter will be those who had the best of character and conduct. Develop your character. Watch how you talk to people. Wallahi, my brothers, my sisters, this tongue determines who you are in many cases. It determines how you talk to people. Be careful. We know we are rough, we are human, we are strong sometimes. Male, we are adolescent, the teenagers, they feel like they are on top of the world, you know. No one can tell me anything, I can pump that guy and this guy. That's how the youngsters look at it today. I can do this to this one. Relax, chill. You want a place in Jannah? Control yourself. Everyone is human. Learn to respect everyone. These are all the worshippers of Allah. They perhaps might be more loved unto Allah than you. And don't ever blame Allah for something that happens. No, we don't blame Allah. To the degree that if a death happens or a loss happens without us having played a role in it, Allah teaches us, still don't blame Allah. You got to say, Inna lillahi wa inna ilayhi raji'un. We all belong to Allah. We're going to go back to Allah. If someone passed away from your loved ones, guess what? It's a temporary separation. Soon you're going to join them. Just make sure you do good deeds as well. And inshallah, you go to Allah and try, for example, make dua for them. Seek the forgiveness of Allah for them. And Allah will gather you soon. Don't worry. Yes, you might miss them. You're a human. We will cry sometimes. But don't let it get to the point of depression where you begin to question Allah. Start preparing for the day that you are going to return to Allah. And how do you do that? You do that by trying your best and having hope in Allah. That's how you do it. How do I try my best? I'm going to fulfill my salah. I'm going to do my good deeds to the best of my ability. My weaknesses, I will seek forgiveness from them. And I will keep trying to eradicate them for the sake of Allah. Keep seeking forgiveness from Allah. And I have hope in Allah. I know my Lord. What do I know about my Lord? He is the only one who is in absolute control of everything. You want something? Allah. You want Jannah? Allah. You want sustenance? Allah. You want good health? Allah. You want to get married? Allah. You want a job? Allah. Allah is in control of absolutely everything. Knock on His door and you shall get it. And if He has delayed it, there is a beautiful reason why. You might not know it. He might tell it to you later on. We delayed it because of this and this and this. The reality is, if you have that relationship with Allah, you will always thank Allah. Every delay, there is goodness in it. Kul ta'khira fiha khira. That's a little Arabic saying. Every delay, there is some goodness in it underlying that you don't know. You miss your flight, just say Alhamdulillah. Normally the people used to use a word starting with SH. I'm sure you know what it is. But nowadays, they use another word and they use it colorfully. Allahul Musta'an. We are believers. We just say Alhamdulillah. Allahumma laka alhamd. You lost the match, mashallah. Your team lost, Alhamdulillah. Can you say that? Everyone's rooting for Spain here, inshallah. But nonetheless, to be very honest with you, I see some people were not impressed with that. Let's not get into that debate. But whoever wins or loses, just say Alhamdulillah. Big deal. It's just a game. Mashallah, we are humans, we get excited. Don't let that excitement get to the point where you start hating on each other. You get angry with each other just because we support other teams, hooliganism and so on. And then you say, why did Allah make them lose? Bro, they're just not a good team. Allahul Musta'an. May Allah subhanahu wa ta'ala forgive us. And may Allah grant us mercy and goodness. I pray that we learn a thing or two. Don't ever blame Allah. Never. Take it in your stride. Whatever happens, no negativity happens to a believer. عَجَبًا لِأَمْرِ الْمُؤْمِنِ فَإِنَّ أَمْرَهُ كُلَّهُ لَهُ خَيْرٌ. A true believer, all his affairs are amazing. When goodness happens, he thanks Allah. He shows gratitude. Good for him. When something negative happens according to him, because of his patience, it's better for him. Allah says, we might just grant you Jannah simply because you were patient upon calamity. Allahu Akbar. Allahu Akbar. Innama yuwaffa as-sabiruna ajrahum bighayri hisab. Those who bear patience, Allah has kept a reward unlimited for them. He knows your struggles. May Allah make it easy for all of us. And may Allah Almighty open our doors. And may Allah Almighty grant us the goodness of this world and the next. And may we be people who connect with Allah and build a beautiful relationship with Allah. Continue doing good. Continue staying away from bad. Continue seeking the forgiveness of Allah. And continue having hope in Allah until the day you breathe your last and you return to Allah. Insha'Allah, resurrected ma'an nabiyyina was-siddiqeen was-shuhada'i was-salihin. With the prophets, with the pious, with those who are martyrs, with those who are friends of Allah. Inshallah, we'll be there. Aqulu qawli hadha wa sallallahu wa sallam ala nabina Muhammad.

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0: Tuye kinenya, kubi kumuto, chikuwe sonsura, netubi ogerako, atere netubi kutusako, nkawe bitambo demu weche, maulireche, aga senso kukwatu mubabiro, biyabadebitia, bilibabitia, ino, ye program, The Weekly News Roundup, aga weche, wanakupala FM. 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
6: 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us is the fact that we can repent seek forgiveness earn the forgiveness, earn the pleasure of Allah subhanahu wa ta'ala, and if we change our ways and habits permanently, Allah says He will convert that bad which we did or used to do into good on the right side of the scale on the day of judgment. So to put this into perspective, what it means is that if you used to do bad or you have done bad, and not only do you seek the forgiveness of Allah, but you leave it for the sake of Allah. And nothing would make you leave it unless you have a connection with Allah, unless you feel that you need that bond with Allah, and unless you realize the status of Allah. So if you have left your ways that you may have had, or you have quit it and changed your life, Allah says, I love that so much. The realization of insan, the realization of mankind, when he turns to me seeking forgiveness after having sinned for a very long time, I love it so much because he only did it for me, only for me, that I will take those bad deeds and convert them into good deeds because it was very possible that he could have continued doing it if he did not want a relation with me. Subhanallah. So this is one of the favors of Allah that we don't realize. We all have weaknesses. We are all bashar. We are all human beings. Human beings falter. Sometimes we make more mistakes than sins. And sometimes we make more sins than mistakes. What's the difference between the two? When I'm saying mistakes and sins, a mistake is something perhaps you might not have planned to do. And you fell into it. I bumped into a car. It's a mistake. It's not a sin, right? But when I intentionally want to ram into someone's vehicle in order to do something that is criminal, that becomes a sin. You see the difference? So the same applies if you planned not to get up for Salatul Fajr, then that is something sinful. But if you overslept even after having set the alarms and having planned to get up, that is a mistake. So this is why there is a difference between the two. As for the mistake, Allah Almighty can forgive it even if you may not have had specific repentance depending on what exactly it was. Minor sins are forgiven by Allah subhanahu wa ta'ala at times even without you seeking the forgiveness because when you do a good deed, the bad one is automatically wiped out. You make wudu, the hadith says when you wash yourself in preparation for prayer, that water, the droplets that actually fall down, with each droplet, your sins are falling down. That's a hadith of the Prophet sallallahu alayhi wasallam. So it's very important to realize all of this is the favor of Allah. The favor of Allah upon us. Imagine if there was no tawbah. Imagine if you committed a sin, you have to pay for it, whether you say I'm sorry or you don't. Imagine if that was the case. Now, some people have a misunderstanding regarding the issue of shirk. What is shirk? It is association of partnership with Allah in worship. When a person engages in shirk, there is a major, major concern, because if that person dies in that condition, what would happen is Allah has issued a warning. He says, إِنَّ اللَّهَ لَا يَغْفِرُ أَن يُشْرَكَ بِهِ وَيَغْفِرُ مَا دُونَ ذَلِكَ وَيَغْفِرُ مَا دُونَ ذَلِكَ لِمَن يَشَاءُ. Allah forgives, or Allah will not forgive association of partnership with Him, but besides that, He will forgive whatever He wills and whatever He wants to forgive. That verse is very clear. It appears more than once in the Quran. Allah has that warning in several places in the Quran, in some places worded a little bit differently. But the misunderstanding is that if a person commits shirk, are they always not forgiven? Bear in mind, the verse is only talking about a person who died without seeking forgiveness from shirk. So if you and I were to die right now, I'm sure there might be some sins we haven't sought forgiveness of or from, right? If you die right now, I die right now, Allah says, I may forgive you. I may forgive anything and everything you've done. Allah has His own. He's the most merciful, the most kind, the most forgiving, the most unique, the most just, and what, so many qualities that are amazing, superb qualities of Kamal, qualities of the highest level of that particular quality. They belong to Allah. So if Allah is most forgiving, most merciful, most kind, most loving, we have a lot of hope. But if a person dies right now, Allah says, I can forgive anything, no matter what it is. It's up to me. That's why it's important to have your personal relationship with Allah. Your personal relationship with Allah, it's your secret. Have some communication with Allah. Something, you know, when you do something wrong, talk to Allah. Say, oh Allah, forgive me, I'm wrong, I'm insan. I did this not because I defy you. You are my maker. I have no option but to go to you. But I'm so weak. I ended up doing this. I feel embarrassed. Forgive me, O Allah. That's your connection with Allah. Your personal private relationship that no one knows besides you and Allah. Do you know that? There is nobody on earth who can know you better than Allah. In fact, it goes a level higher. Allah knows you better than yourself. Allah knows you better than yourself. So ask Allah for guidance, He will guide you. Ask Allah for goodness, He will grant you. The problem is, if a person has died and they engaged in shirk and they have not repented from it, that's where this question comes about, to say, will Allah forgive such a sin? He says, no, I don't want to. How and why, I have no option. I have nothing to tell you, because I just have to read to you. This is what Allah said, and it's full stop. It stops there. I can't explain to you beyond that. So please be careful. Something dangerous. But the good thing, you and I are breathing. May Allah forgive us. May Allah forgive us for the sins we've committed knowingly, unknowingly. أَسْتَغْفِرُكَ لِمَا لَا أَعْلَمُهُ. I seek the forgiveness of Allah for that which I might have committed without even me knowing. Allahumma inni a'udhu bika min an ushrika bika shay'an a'lamuhu. Oh Allah, I seek.
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6: Refuge in you from shirk, from committing sin of association, of partnership with you knowingly, and I seek forgiveness for that which might have happened unknowingly. Allahu Akbar. May Allah forgive us. So there we are covering ourselves. Allah Almighty says to us, you are alive. For as long as you are alive and you are breathing and you have your consciousness and you are conscious, you can seek forgiveness. Allah will forgive you. Allah says, when you seek forgiveness, I get very happy. Why would Allah get happy? Today, I want to explain to you why Allah, who does not need you, would even become happy that you seek forgiveness. He doesn't need to be happy, but he tells you, I get so happy. There's a hadith that actually explains how happy Allah gets. Subhanahu wa ta'ala. Let me tell you why he gets happy. Because Allah created the angels. The angels do not have the capacity to transgress. And Allah subhanahu wa ta'ala created shaitan. Shaitan, out of his arrogance, sworn enemy, he will not obey Allah's instruction. That's why he's called shaitan. You know, shatana in the Arabic language, that root, it is derived from one who is away from the obedience of Allah, one who actually catapulted himself out of the obedience of Allah subhanahu wa ta'ala. He came out. He doesn't want. He knows Allah. Shaitan knows Allah. Shaitan knows what's right. But his arrogance made him think he's higher than man. However, all of that was a plan of Allah. Why did he do it? We only have the answers from him. We can't go into it deeper than what Allah said. If Allah said, I created man because of this, he created man because of this. If Allah says, I created shaitan because of this, he created shaitan because of this. I created the angels because of that, he created the angels because of that. You and I are believers. We believe. And for your information, today, I've said this three times in the last few days, I have to say it again. Today we have artificial intelligence. Artificial intelligence can comb through the whole of whatever is available online. Everything, every book, every Bible, every Quran, every Torah, whatever there is, every website that has it, I mean, and everything completely, the discussions of whatever there is on earth. And they've come up with artificial intelligence, various platforms. The probably one of the most reputable of them is known as ChatGPT. You might have heard that, right? If you were to ask, and there are people who have asked, non-Muslims and Muslims have asked ChatGPT, tell us about the most authentic book in existence, it will tell you the Quran. The Quran. Tell us about the faith that is the most authentic, you say Islam. What about Christianity? It will tell you whatever it wants to. It will still confirm Islam. So much so, there is a sister who said, well, would you be Muslim? So ChatGPT says, yes, if I were a human, I would be Muslim. And I'm telling you this because look, who are we? Even if you didn't have knowledge, forget about it. Just ask if you know. I'm not saying it's always correct, but in this particular instance, it's backing. The evidence is backing, wallahi. I should be thankful to Allah that I didn't need all of that. I believed it without all of that. Allahu Akbar. It reminds me of Abu Bakr Siddiq radiallahu anhu. He became known as As-Siddiq because when Mi'raj happened and the Prophet sallallahu alayhi wasallam went up to the heavens and Allah subhanahu wa ta'ala took him and favored him in a billion and one ways that night, he came back to a warm bedding and the kuffar were saying, do you know if anyone were to do this and to claim this, would it be true or false? Abu Bakr as-Siddiq radiallahu anhu said, well, if he is claiming it, then it's true. Allahu Akbar, Allahu Akbar. If he is claiming it, then it's true. It reminds me of Ibrahim alayhi salam. When he was instructed to sacrifice his son, when he was instructed to leave his family in the desert and go, a wife and a child and nothing with them, no water, no drink. He says, if it is Allah instructing me, I'm walking. He started walking, subhanallah. So without any need for any evidence, without any need for any explanation, it did not make sense to Ibrahim alayhi salam to sacrifice his son. It did not make sense. But he says, you know what? I know where the instruction is coming from, so I will do it. That resulted in him becoming Abul Anbiya. He became the father of all those messengers to follow. You and I, if we sacrifice, Allah tells you to dress in a certain way. Don't question it. Are you a believer? Yes. Put it. You know what to do. Men and women, I'm not talking about women alone. Men also, the boys also, sometimes nowadays we wear these half bummers that are really, really embarrassing. You know that. We are believers. Carry yourself with respect. You want a haircut? Beautiful haircut. Respect. You're a believer. You need to have good language. You swear F's and B's. No need for that. You are a believer on a very high level. You have a status beyond what you can imagine. You have a favor of Allah that you don't even realize the value of. You don't need to swear. You don't need to cheat and deceive. You don't need to be a person who is abusive or belittling of others. You don't need it. You are such an amazing person, gifted by Allah. Allah's telling you not to do certain things. The fact that Allah says don't do it, do not do it. See what it will do for you in your life. When Allah instructs you to fulfill salah, He tells you Fajr, Dhuhr, Asr, Maghrib, Isha, at certain times, fulfill it as Allah's asked you. No need to ask, no need to doubt, no need to get, you know, a person who's justifying why they didn't pray. Someone says, you know, I didn't pray, but you know, like now I heard about, what did you hear? There's no excuse, there's nothing. No one who's a true Muslim can ever say that, you know what, never mind, you don't have to pray. Who are you to say that? When Allah tells you, just say, sami'na wa ata'na, that's it. And this is why, when Allah looked at the hearts and the souls, the best and the greatest was that of Nabi Muhammad sallallahu alayhi wa sallam, created by Allah that way. Allah made him the final of the messengers, the most noble of all of them, the highest of all of the creatures of Allah subhanahu wa ta'ala. Here's the soul going into the blessed body. That is Muhammad sallallahu alayhi wa sallam, created as though he was made the way he wished to be. That's what the Sahaba radiallahu anhum said about him. Then Allah subhanahu wa ta'ala chose the best of the souls, made them the companions of the Prophet sallallahu alaihi wasallam. This is why one of the most dangerous things to do is to talk bad about any one of the companions, because they were chosen by Allah to carry the deen. Anyone who starts talking bad about companions of the Prophet sallallahu alaihi wasallam, their aim is only one thing, to destroy the whole deen, because it was carried only by those people. If it was only carried by a certain number of people and you're talking bad about the main people who were there, Abu Bakr, Umar, Uthman, Aisha, Hafsa, etc., etc., your aim is only one thing, to destroy the deen. That's it, to destroy the true teachings of this faith. Why? How can Allah make such a big blunder to have 120,000 companions and only six of them were good? How can you say that? So we need to be careful, because we will not talk bad about any one of them. لا تسبوا أصحابي فوالذي نفسي بيده لو أنفق أحدكم مثل أحد ذهبا ما بلغ مد أحدهم ولا نصيفه. Don't ever talk bad about my companions. The Prophet ﷺ says it himself, and he said it at a time when some of the newer were speaking, saying one or two things about some of the older. He says, don't ever you dare say a bad word about any one of my companions. For indeed, if you were to spend Mount Uhud full of gold in the cause of Allah, it would not be equivalent to one handful that they spent, or even half of it. They spent at a time when it was most needed. Look at the Battle of Badr. The Battle of Badr, how many people were there? 313. Initially they went out, the intention was not even to go and fight the kuffar, but rather, do you know what was the intention? These companions were driven out of Mecca, and the people of Mecca stole their wealth and usurped whatever their belongings were, and they took that and they went to Asham, which is the Syrian region, and they were bringing back caravans with merchandise. So the Sahaba radiallahu anhum were given permission by Allah. The Prophet ﷺ was given permission by Allah subhanahu wa ta'ala that they can go and they can get back what was theirs. Abu Sufyan was coming back with a group of people. The Prophet ﷺ took a few, not even well armed, but 300 a few people, and he went with them, and he ended up, subhanallah, right in Badr, because they changed the route and they went the other way and they decided to go back. You read the story, you probably know some of the details. The point I want to raise is that when they faced an army of 1,000 strong, heavily armed Meccans, superpower of the time, and these guys were 313, what did they have? Very few weapons, little bit, nothing much. They had an option. What do we do now? Allah gave them revelation to tell them to calm them down. Don't worry. You believe, we will send angels to protect. We will send angels to fight. These people pitch up in Badr and they look at the statistics, see how many there are. They already started having a party. The war hasn't even taken place, and what were they doing? They were partying. Now, when you party, why do we tell our youngsters, don't go and party and drink yourself out and don't go and do all these things? You're a believer. You are higher than all of that. You are so high that you don't need to do cheap things to be happy. You don't need to do low things. You don't need to be on drugs. You don't need to go out and gamble all your earnings. You don't need all of that. In Islam is considered haram because Allah says you are Ashraf al-makhluqat. You need to be higher than that. You don't just go and intoxicate yourself. The difference between you and animal is your brain. Why block the same brain? Allahu Akbar. These people started drinking and partying, and they were partying all night. In the morning when the war was taking place, they couldn't even look properly. They couldn't even stand properly. They didn't even know what was going on. And in a short while, the Muslimin had already won. They were shocked. What happened? You got knocked. That's exactly what happened. May Allah Almighty protect us. But the point I want to raise is Allah subhanahu wa ta'ala had given Rasulullah sallallahu alayhi wa sallam some good news. And Rasulullah sallallahu alayhi wa sallam says, oh Allah, we are, as you can see, this number, meaning they were 313. If you would like to be worshipped after today, grant us victory. Allahu Akbar. What does that mean? There's only this. There's no one else who's going to come. These were the only people. Now I want to tell you something interesting. They were granted victory. And after that, later, someone spoke about one of the companions who had done something, who was from among those who participated in Badr later on. And people were talking, hey, this guy, did you hear what he did? He did this and he did that and maybe whatever. And the Prophet ﷺ gave us good news. He gave us news that every single one of those 313 who took part in the Battle of Badr, whether they were martyred or remained and died later or martyred in other battles, all of those 313, Allah was pleased with them and told them, do what you want from today because I've forgiven you everything. وَمَا يُدْرِيكَ لَعَلَّ اللَّهَ اطَّلَعَ عَلَىٰ أَهْلِ بَدْرٍ فَقَالَ اِعْمَلُوا مَا شِئْتُمْ. Do as you please. فَإِنِّي قَدْ غَفَرْتُ لَكُمْ. Because I have forgiven you. Allah looked at the hearts of the people on that day of Badr and He saw what they were ready to give for His sake. You and I are not ready to forsake the blanket for Fajr. Wallahi. You're not prepared to wear a thin piece of cloth for the sake of Allah, if needed. You and I are not prepared to correct something that is not even giving your life. No one's asking you to sacrifice a son like Ibrahim alayhi salam. No one is asking you to participate in a battle of Badr. But simple things, we can do it, we should do it. We are high. Those companions, look at what Allah gave them. You mention any name, what do you have to say after the name? Radiyallahu anhu. Abu Darda'i radiyallahu anhu. Abu Huraira radiyallahu anhu. Amr ibn al-As radiyallahu anhu. Abu Bakr ibn Abi Quhafata radiyallahu anhu. Uthman ibn Affan radiyallahu anhu. And sometimes we would say also radiyallahu anhuma because both the son and the father are both Muslimin and Sahaba radiyallahu anhu. Imagine the status. Now, don't you think that even though we were not chosen as Sahaba, and Allah knows why you and I are born in this era. We are born in this era. We are not born in the era of the Prophet sallallahu alaihi wasallam, but we are part of his ummah. Allah knows we are so weak that if someone came and told us this is haram, we'll say, I'll think about it. Astaghfirullah, la hawla wa la quwwata illa billah. Am I right? Sometimes the imam gets up or anyone gets up and tells you, you know what, brother, this is not allowed. Oh, sister, this, stop judging me. Oh, wow, you're getting so emotional. Relax, I'm only telling you what's right and wrong, man. That's it. Do you not? It's our right to advise, you know. But you hear how quickly they say, stop judging me? Allahu Akbar. I also want to add, please, when you correct someone, don't issue harsh statements. Do it in a beautiful way. You know, when you talk to someone, you don't tell them, brother, why don't you pray? You say, my brother, mashallah, we all need to improve, inshallah, when it comes to our prayer. I need to do better. You need to do better. Come together, we will do better. That's how you talk. That is hikmah. That is wisdom. When you belittle someone, they're not going to come. You see someone smoking, you say, haram, astaghfirullah. Yes, we all know what it is. But you say, brother, you know, mashallah, Allah's blessed you in so many ways. My dua for you, inshallah, is... And for me, you pray for me for so many things. I pray for you, inshallah. You know, the habit of cigarettes by the will of Allah. Recently, someone asked me, hey, I no longer smoke, man. I no longer smoke. I said, oh, mashallah, that's a big achievement. Am I right? I was smoking for 15 years, and I was smoking like a chimney, and I no longer smoke. I said, oh, subhanAllah. A little while later, he takes out some vapes, and he's puffing away like no man's business. I'm thinking to myself, I better keep quiet here for now, because Allah knows best. You know, Allah knows best. So may Allah Almighty grant us ease. The point here is, when you want to correct someone, do it in a beautiful way. Think hard. How would I like it? You want to tell someone, you know, that you need to correct this or that. Please go easy on them. Put yourself also inside that whole picture. Talk about your weaknesses also, and then mention one or two things in a lovely way so that they can feel that, you know what, this person cares for me. So the Sahaba radiallahu anhum, I said, we are not Sahaba because Allah knows if we were Sahaba, I think, may Allah forgive us, we might not have just listened to the instruction. When alcohol was banned, someone read a verse and the message went to the people of Medina. They didn't ask, is it true, is it not true, I'm going to go, I'm going to ask, I'm going to see. They immediately spilled whatever they had to spill, gone. Today they'll phone, hey, you know, I got this. I don't know, is there any halal way of coming out of it? I'm going to suffer a loss, maybe this. That's how we talk. Let's be honest, that's how we talk. But look at that, they got a status. They won the dunya and they won the akhirah. Why did they win the akhirah? Because Allah chose them. Up to today, I've never seen Abu Bakr radiallahu anhu, but trust me, not only me, all of us, we love him so much that when someone says something negative about him, they are actually degrading themselves, not him. It's like the Prophet sallallahu alaihi wasallam, no matter what anyone says about him negative, Allah says, we've protected your reputation. They will never be able to damage it. It's impossible. It's impossible. You cannot harm the reputation of Nabi Muhammad sallallahu alaihi wasallam at all. You harm yourself. You might think it will cause a little bit of this and that. You might, meaning a person who's doing that type of behavior and engaging in that type of statements and so on, they might think, I'm going to cause harm to Muhammad sallallahu alayhi wasallam. They won't. Actually, Allah Almighty has protected him. Inna kafaynaka al-mustahzi'een. What a beautiful verse. Allah says, we have protected you from those who want to scoff and mock and joke and whatever else they want to do in order to degrade and belittle. It can't happen. We have protected you. In another verse, Allah tells the Prophet sallallahu alaihi wasallam, and I tell you something, the Prophet sallallahu alaihi wasallam had people standing with him. They used to stand while he was asleep, and they used to take turns so that no one harms him. They loved him. A day came when he sent them away. What happened? A verse was revealed. Ya ayyuha ar-rasul balligh ma unzila ilayka min rabbik wa in lam taf'al fama ballaghta risalatahu wallahu ya'simuka minan nas. Allah says, oh messenger, get up and convey the message. And then part of that later on, Allah says, Allah will protect you from the people. They won't be able to harm you. How many times someone came with a sword and suddenly the Prophet ﷺ just leaned forward to see what's going on and the sword drops? How many times? There are incidents where things like that have happened. People intend to harm, but the harm actually came on them. Allah says, we protected you. We have protected you completely. That day, the Sahaba radiallahu anhum said, we heard a light snore from him. He had such a good sleep. No one was standing around him. No one was standing around. He had such a good sleep. They heard a light snore. May Allah subhanahu wa ta'ala grant us good sleep. So The point I'm raising is, look at the blessing of Allah on us. Allah tells us to turn to Him. Allah tells us, repent, I'll convert it. Change your life, it's the day to change. You won't have gatherings of this nature so often. They'll happen a few times in the year. But sometimes you find Allah wants you to change, so He gets someone to come and stand and tell you, today is the day. You wanted to change your life, you wanted to do this, you knew what you had to do, today you got to do that. Make sure that it's done. That's it. I want a better life. Look at my brothers and sisters struggling in Lebanon, in Palestine, and so many other places across the globe. Do you think that we don't care? Wallahi, we care. Right now, there are teams working in Lebanon to help our brothers and sisters. And we're not going to go to them and say, brother, sorry, what sect do you belong to? Before I help, wallahi al-azim, you are a Muslim, you say the shahada, I will help you. To the degree that even the non-Muslims, if we can, we will help them. That's who we are. We are Muslimin. We are taught. They will come to the deen of Allah by looking at who we are and what we stand for. All that becomes irrelevant. So remember one thing, you are not going to survive on your own in your small little cocoon. No, you will have to cooperate with the rest of the ummah, whether you like it or you don't like it, in order to get power. Because Allah says, وَالَّذِينَ كَفَرُوا بَعْضُهُمْ أَوْلِيَاءُ بَعْضٍ إِلَّا تَفَعَلُوهُ تَكُنْ فِتْنَةٌ فِي الْأَرْضِ وَفَسَادٌ كَبِيرٌ. Allah talks of kuffar. He says they support and protect one another. If you're not going to protect one another in a similar fashion, there will be chaos on earth. Hence, we are witnessing the chaos today. It's in the Quran. Why is chaos happening? We don't care. This enemy has succeeded in making us into so tiny groups. Each one thinks I'm on the haq and everybody else is going to Jahannam. For them, Jahannam would probably be an empty place. No traffic, no nothing. Subhanallah. You'll be shocked when you go there. The people you least thought were going to be there will be there waiting for you. Allahu Akbar. It's going to be full, inshallah, with all of us. Ameen. May Allah grant us Jannah. Seek the forgiveness of Allah. Have a good heart. Have a clean heart. Learn to love people. There will be differences. Allah's created us. He made sure we are different. He made sure that everybody's understanding is unique. Your understanding and mine, your brain capacity and mine, your way of thinking and mine is unique. It's different. It's completely different. Why? Allah made it that way. He wants you to get a reward by bearing the interactions with one another. I'm going to meet you. You're a difficult person. You're tough. You've got a mouth that is very sharp, meaning a tongue that's really sharp, a mouth that wags and just keeps moving whole morning and evening. I'm going to be able to, inshallah, navigate through it because I'm also a human. Part of my duty on earth is to learn how to interact with people like you. Allah, sorry, I'm not pointing at anyone, by the way. But you know what I mean. It's okay. People will be different. Learn to love them. So what? He might have said one or two bad words. Oh, my brother, man. He's my brother in the deen. I love this person. That's when you develop your heart. Today, many people say purification of the heart. But their own hearts need help sometimes because you know what? A little bit of hatred and jealousy. That's it. It's over. Take it out. It's not worth it. Try to bring people. Try to learn. Learn to love people who don't look like you. Learn to love people who look poorer than you, who might be a different race from you, who might come from a different part of the globe than you. That is Islam. That's the beauty. People enter the fold of Islam because they see no racism in Islam. But racism is alive. But not a true Muslim is not supposed to be racist. But racism is alive. You see someone looking shady, coming from a totally different race. No importance. Another guy is coming and he's looking smart. Assalamu alaikum, my brother. We are Muslim. What Muslim are you talking about? Which Islam? Islam would have started with the other guy, right? You should have been fair with everyone. Come on. May Allah subhanahu wa ta'ala forgive us. This is the deen of Allah. And I say this as an ambassador of Abdullah Aid as well, that when we go out and help, we've been to Far East Asia, we've been to Africa, we've been to the Middle East, and we've been wherever is needed, including in this country when it was needed. May Allah Almighty grant us ease. May Allah Almighty accept from us. My brothers and sisters, imagine if we have to say sami'na wa ata'na to Allah subhanahu wa ta'ala, don't you think we will get a very high rank? What is the meaning of sami'na wa ata'na? When Allah's instructed something, we say we have heard and we have obeyed. We have heard and we have obeyed. Allah says, Salah, you will get up and push yourself. And for your information, you are not going to be able to better yourself unless you push yourself. Because Allah's given you a capacity. Shaitan keeps waswasa, waswasa, waswasa. What's that? He whispers in your ears. He massages you. He makes you want to do that. Don't worry. Allah's forgiving. Don't worry. Allah's. You have to push yourself to protect yourself from haram. And you have to push yourself to do the right thing. Without pushing yourself, you're not going to get anywhere. But I want to give you another piece of good news. You see this body of mine. Allah's created it in a way that when you get it used to something, that thing starts happening without an effort. If you go to the gym, for example, you start picking weights. First few days, what happens? Hey, my muscle is paining. Hey, this is stretching. Oh, you know, I lifted 20 kgs. What? Keep going every other day, regularly. And what would happen? You would be a solid person, but it was the fact that you pushed yourself to go, you become addicted to it such that you cannot let go. But there was a time when you couldn't even start. That's why they say, do salah with jama'ah 40 days, see with takbir, when the imam says, Allahu Akbar, you should be there standing. 40 days, if you haven't missed anything, a lot of the people say, Allah will help you to become so regular that when you're not there, you feel like something happened that's wrong. Force yourself to get up for Salatul Fajr. When you've done it for a few months, you know what will happen? You set your alarm. You'll get up 2 minutes before the alarm and switch the alarm off. Ask the people who do it. They will tell you, Wallahi, you are telling the truth. It's Allah. He made your body. Allah says, initially, I want to see. Are you coming? When you come to me, I will come to you faster than you. Hadith. Man atani yamshi ataytuhu harwala. Whoever comes to me walking, I will rush towards him. But did you come walking? That's the question. Did you come walking? Don't lose yourself. We have the most beautiful deen. We have an amazing ummah. There is life in the ummah. There is. It's not all doom and gloom. There is. Look at us seated here in Gloucester. I did not expect this masjid to be full. In my mind, I thought to myself, subhanAllah, we'll go and meet a few brothers. I didn't even know there was an accident on the way. We were delayed a little bit. I messaged one brother. I told him, brother, we are only going to arrive after Salatul Maghrib. Perhaps they can fulfill the Maghrib and then we will come in. It was Allah's plan that there was a little accident on the road and it delayed us by quite a bit. Nonetheless, look at the ummah seated here, people from all over, different types of people, different faces, whoever. Wallahi, we love each other for the sake of Allah and Allah alone. Allah alone. If your life does not change tonight, then I don't know what you're going to answer to Allah. Because this is a masjid of Allah. We are here reminding each other just to go back to Allah, even if it's a few inches. Make one move tonight. One move, Allah will help you to make 10 other correct moves. If you don't make that one move, what's the point? Learn to have good friends. I see a lot of youngsters here. Wherever I'm going, a lot of young people, mashallah, sitting near the front as well. My advice to you is just to have good friends. Very good friends. Very, very good friends. If you have good friends, inshallah, do you know what will happen? You will grow in goodness. When you have bad friends, do you know what happens? Allahu Akbar, you become worse than them sometimes. And you don't even realize it. I always tell parents, you know what? Just ensure that you have the friends come over at your house rather than go to someone's house. I don't know them. Meet the parents, perhaps, of the person whom your kid's a friend of. If they're on a decent level, etc., like you, then you can trust a little bit this way, that way. You know, we have something known as a sleepover. Have you ever heard that word? Sleepover. They say, oh, let's go and have a sleepover at my friend's house. Don't ever do those. Never. No matter who, what, where, when, how. Don't do it. You regret it. I'm a counselor for years, 25 years, since 1990.

0: have done a good job, the parents have done a good job, given the circumstances and the age we are living in and the surroundings. Allahu Akbar, for someone to come to the masjid is a big deal. It's a very, very big deal. Come to the masjid. Come to the masjid. Learn to participate in some halaqat. Learn to have a little group of people who are good. You know why? You can't survive alone. Even dunya, in the world, if you want to earn money, you can't just earn money. It's not popcorn. It's not going to just start popping in your bag. Suddenly apply heat to it and it's going to pop, pop, pop, pop. Hey, I got $1 million. No, you have to interact with people and do business. Someone might come into your shop that might do a deal worth £20,000, but you don't like his attitude. You're still going to smile. Why? Because you're getting the money. Am I right or wrong? Am I right? So what is more important, the deen or the dunya? You prepared to smile and behave nicely with someone who's ridiculous simply because they're giving you 20,000, but you're not prepared to talk to him properly for the sake of Allah, to come for salah or whatever else it may be. Without you talking, when you show you're a brilliant person, they will mark your life. It's automatic dawah. They will want to wonder, they will start wondering, what is it that is driving this person towards being so good and so kind, yet they're getting nothing from me? Wallahi, it's Allah. It's Allah. Allah is the one who brought me and taught me and gave me. Every instruction that Allah has ever laid down can only be a brilliant instruction. Allah cannot ask you to do something destructive ever. Never. If the Prophet sallallahu alaihi wasallam told you this is haram, it means it came from Allah. And his messenger, it means the fact that they said it's haram, it is bad. That's what it is.
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11: Ay, ay, ay, ay, ay, ay, ay, ay, ay, ay, ay, ay, ay, ay, ay, ay, ay, ay, ay, ay, ay, ay, ay, ay, ay, ay, ay, ay, ay, ay, ay, ay, ay, ay, ay, ay, ay, ay, ay, ay, ay, ay, ay, ay, ay, ay, ay, ay, ay, ay, ay, ay, ay, ay, ay, ay, ay, ay, ay, ay, ay, ay, ay, ay, ay, ay, ay, ay, ay, ay, ay, ay, ay, ay, ay, ay, ay, ay, ay, ay, ay, ay, ay, ay, ay, ay, ay, ay, ay, ay, ay, ay, ay, ay, ay, ay, ay, ay, ay, 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
15: Tuvye kinenya, kwe kumuto, chikwe sonsora, netubyo gerako, atere netubikutu sako, nkawe bitambo demu weche, maulireche, aga senso kukwatumu babiro, biyabatebitia, bilibabitia, ino, ye program, The Weekly News Roundup, aga weche, wanakupala FM, bulidwe Sunday, sasa tu, pakasawa nyezo kumacha.
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2: obado musudewa
0: Afrika. It's not good. The government is the whole. And Sugo, and Mokwa, and then you see the other two. The one is a president seven. Orikamanya, Orikanya. One is a president seven. No one could be around to say him if you're Kodisa. President of government is so terrible. Mori pay off Chao. Go and be around to Kura Kulana. Get a game so programs the government. No problem is getting a muscle with your own.
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4: Tuye kinenya, tuwe kumutochi, tuwe sonsura, netuwe yogirako, atere netuwe kutusako, nkawe bitambo demu weche, maulireche, aga senso kukwatumu babiro, biabatebitia, bilibabitia, ino, ye program, The Weekly News Roundup, aga weche, wanokupala FM. 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
2: 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These type of operations will continue in the entire Kasese Township to ensure that even those who have not been apprehended are got. And we want to ask our local leaders to cooperate with the security.
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4: yes.
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4: No. At first, I think this is all sharing with my mother. 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I got good in the Yambia Konyokuan, the Yambiko Kuanti, Mutuino, opening up at Oxunua. 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
3: No.
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